0: Speaking of Nirvana, it was there. Rare as the feathers on my dash from a phoenix. There with my crooked teeth and companions sleeping, yeah. Dreaming the thought that could dream about a thought that could think of the dream of the thought that could think of dreaming and getting a glimmer of God. I be dreaming and dreaming a thought that could dream about a thought that could think of dreaming a dream where I cannot. Where I cannot.
1: Less morose and more present. Dwell on my gifts for a second, a moment. One solar flare would consume, so why not? Spin this flammable paper on the film that's my life. High flights, inhale the vapor, exhale once and think twice. Eat some shrooms, maybe have a good cry about you. See some colors, light hang glide off the moon.

message I'm living in. Don't talk often, but still in touch. Could be a random call, a text, a flood in a bunch. Subject matter's limited by necessity. 20 years is a long time, too long for second guessing or asking those unanswered questions.

is 9-11, 06, 07, ball from the drunk five. Every city had tension, but that night the mood was pensive. Like I said, we don't reminisce, already paid our dues and I'ma spend thrift. Sometimes it's been 6 months, sometimes years, but it's love there, live share, an odd friendship. I don't know why I waited to tell her in person. I don't know why. Sometimes I wish we were the people we were then. She was surprised. I showed a picture, she smiled, said the oldest got my eyes, voice sounded different. We toasted. She sent a present at Christmas with the note. I put the box under the tree, the card, my coat.

0: 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August bis 13. 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August ab der 5. 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Another Birth vom 29. August bis 13. September im Kunsthaus Basel-Land. Eine Medienpartnerschaft von Radio X.
1: Thanks for the dance. I'm sorry you're tired. The evening has hardly begun. Thanks for the dance. Try to look inspired. One, two, three, one, two, three, one. There's a rose in your hair. Your shoulders are bare. You've been wearing this costume forever. So turn up the music. Pour out the wine. 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We don't need to go any deeper. Thanks for the dance. I hear that we're married. One, two, three, one, two, three, one. Thanks for the dance and the baby you carry. It was almost a daughter or a son. And there's nothing to do. Joined in the spirit.

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But the green

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It was hell, it was swell, it was fun.

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What you got to remember is what you're looking at is also you. Everyone you're looking at is also you. Love has never been a popular movement, and no one's ever wanted really to be free.

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Shamika said I had potential. 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

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I can't believe the peace I feel in your company. When did it happen? Happiness. 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You never break.

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That's when the sun came out and it shone on us like the whole thing had been planned. It's not all roses, no, we got more thorns than most for sure. But you've given me things I never knew, I never had before. Thank you, I say to the starlings in a supermarket car park. Thank you, I say to your empty glass when I hand it back to the bar staff. I never knew it, but I never knew I didn't know it. And now I know it, there is no way back. 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

0: were. 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

0: lagbe yin ma po gbo yawo mi ona bi lo mi ona bi lagbe mo joro o le ke ba ti bi e
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0: stuff because I never really text my friends when I'm like eating, and I'm the same as a friend, right, basically. And also, I know that he's like had so much skateboarding to do recently, which I totally get. Like, you can't really be like on your phone and skateboarding at the same time. Like, that's stupid. And also, I know he was thinking of maybe starting a band with like two of his friends. And I know they've just come back into town from from Manchester. So yeah, basically we're in love, it's fine.
1: Alright. Yeah, I think he really likes you.
0: Okay, cool. Nice. I'm just crazy.

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We are unique compositions of the same stuff, made in the interiors of collapsing stars.

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0: 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I'm Steve Sanderson, and here's tonight's headlines. Construction in Baselland hits record high. Kunstmuseum Basel features unpublished Roy Lichtenstein. And Zurich will launch 35-hour working week. 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
0: And it's another Tuesday evening, and it's the English Show, and I'm Steve Sanderson, like I was a couple minutes ago, but I'm not alone, strangely enough. I'm here with Gabe Bullard.
2: Hello. You're never alone when the English Show is, you're never alone when the English Show is on.
0: That's true. That's very true. That's yeah. That's very yes, Andy, of you.
2: Who's Andy?
0: Andy's a wonder. He's always agreeable, or they're always agreeable to anything you want to do.
2: Oh, great. Great.
0: And I know, that's what they say. Do you want to do this, Andy? And they're like, yeah, sure, sure. Can I have your wallet, Andy? Yeah, absolutely. And how are you doing, Gabe?
2: I'm doing okay, yeah. A little bit tired today with the rain and everything, and but it's actual rain, so, you know, I forgot what it was like.
0: It comes from the sky.
2: Yeah, yeah.
0: The sky thing.
2: And it's liquid, and the snails are back. I saw almost no snails over the summer. You know, they stay sort of buried in the ground when it's too hot and dry, and now that it's cooling off a little bit, the rain is falling, we can see a lot more snails.
0: And this pleases you?
2: Yes, very much so. Yeah, they're good. They turn over the soil. They're great.
0: I wish they would make my bed.
2: They could turn over the soil. If you sleep in a bed of dirt, you know, they'll offer the turn down. Though a reminder to folks that do not harm the snails. The snail, the big one, well, a lot of snails are protected, but the really big brown ones, the Helix pomatia, are protected in the area.
0: Oh, okay. So you're saying they got a mob.
2: Yeah, exactly. And, yeah, yeah. They're mobbed up. Yeah. And yeah, the big brown ones, those are the famous for escargot and everything. And so there's a protection to prevent them from being over-harvested. The yellow ones that you see with the black spiral, those are really good for your garden. Those are grove snails, and those eat sort of decaying matter.
0: Well, I'm very happy to hear anything about decaying matter.
2: Yeah.
0: And transitioning to our German words this week, we're going to talk about agreement and disagreement.
2: Yes. So on the agreement side, a few phrases you can use. One is, ja, das stimmt.
0: And that means, yes, that's true.
2: Genau.
0: Exactly.
2: Ich bin ganz deiner Meinung.
0: That's just like Andy. I completely agree with you.
2: And then if you're disagreeing, good phrases to use are, nein, das stimmt nicht.
0: No, that's not true.
2: Das sehe ich anders.
0: I see it differently.
2: Ehrlich gesagt, bin ich anderer Meinung.
0: Honestly, I have a different opinion.
2: There you go.
0: And let's go through those one more time.
2: Sure thing. On the agreement side, we have, ja, das stimmt.
0: Yes, that's true.
2: Genau.
0: Exactly.
2: Ich bin ganz deiner Meinung.
0: I completely agree with you.
2: And then on the disagreement side, nein, das stimmt nicht.
0: No, that's not true.
2: Das sehe ich anders.
0: I see it differently.
2: Ehrlich gesagt, bin ich anderer Meinung.
0: And honestly, I have a different opinion.
2: And that's a good way to add a little bit more than ja, and nein.
0: Ja, nein, or get out of here.
2: Yeah. Get, yeah.
0: And today on the show, we have the gadget guru who's going to be talking about job scams. That's going to be interesting. Today's musical theme is a mixed bag, just stuff I've been listening to, and that is making me happy. And speaking of that, stuff that makes me happy, first song we got coming up is War Girl and 2069.

That's War Girl and 2069. That's a fun song. And speaking of fun songs, next up we have Dean Light and the Dean Light theme.

fading out there. That's D Light and the D Light theme. Groove is in their heart. Next up, we have the Gadget Guru, who's going to be talking to you about job scams.

Hello and welcome to the Gadget Guru on Radio X. I'm Ian, the Gadget Guru. I hope that everybody has managed to survive the heat over the summer. This time I have a little story for you. Well, over the summer I've been looking for a new daytime job. So lots of updating my CV, applying for jobs, scanning LinkedIn and JobUp. So nothing particularly strange about that. But after a couple of weeks through the process, I received an unsolicited email linked to my LinkedIn profile. The sender purported to be from a large contracting company I worked for several years ago. Right off the bat, I started my due diligence. One can't be too careful. First red flag, the email address was from a Gmail account. No recruiter will work off their own platform. They get paid commission, so they want to make sure they get their money. And there's no LinkedIn profile for this person, second red flag. Very likely a scammer. The email was very convincing, referencing a very specific skill set not on my CV. But the adage, anything that looks too good to be true usually is, applies here. So care was needed. And perhaps a little fun could be have. I mean, I have the time. So the end game here must be money. At some point, they're going to ask me for money, but nothing yet. So a quick reply to their email and they come back and tell me that I am a great candidate for this job. But here it comes, to help with their application. Okay, now, do I need to pay a fee? No. Apparently my CV isn't as good as it could be. Now they have my interest. This is an interesting twist. A lot of people have anxiety that the reason that they don't get an interview is that their CV doesn't get past an AI engine. This is social engineering scamming 101. So to have a bit of fun, I reply saying that that may be true, but unfortunately I don't have any money at this point to pay for a CV service. And I ask for the timetable for submitting CVs to the client. Predictably, I get a form AI response saying that they understand my financial constraints, but extolling the virtues of their friend who can fluff my CV for a reasonable price. Aha! Finally, we get the request for money. Now, to be fair, I have so far wasted a couple of hours of his time spread over a couple of days, so he probably feels like he deserves to get paid. He doesn't. I repeat via email that I don't have any money to pay for a CV review, and he sends me an almost the same email as his last reply, another red flag. But to be fair, he does provide a full price list for the CV services of his friend, so I ghost him for a couple of days while I contact some of my own friends to get my CV reviewed. I'm old. I know lots of people. After a couple of days, I wrote him an email thanking him for the push I needed to get my CV reviewed, and I was able to get one of my friends to do it. Strangely, I didn't hear back from him. Do you think I'll get the job? But to be serious, for a few seconds, be careful out there. Don't get sucked into their process. They are practiced, they have a lot of answers to your concerns which sound plausible, and it's their job to get money out of you, and they are good at it. Stay safe, and until next time, I'm Ian, the Gadget Guru.

That was Ian the Gadget Guru, all about job stuff and stay safe. And going back to songs that I've been listening to and have been liking, this is the next one is Diamond in the Rough by Wax.

That was Wax doing Diamond in the Rough. I said it backwards originally, Diamond in the Rough by Wax, but now you know it both ways. Next up, we have Young Franco and Lose Control. Lose Control.

0: Outro.
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0: Lose control.
1: Bassline, melodies.

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0: Young Franco and Lose Control. Everybody sing a
1: 1, 2, 3, 4. 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
0: And it is the English Show, and it is the Culture Calendar, and I'm Steve Sanderson, but I'm not alone, still not alone. I'm not alone with the English Show, and not alone with Gabe Bullard.
3: Hello.
0: And Gabe, what you got?
3: Yeah, so it seems like, you know, with the trams through the center of the city closed down for the construction, it seems like I haven't been to Barfüsser Platz in so long, but a good reason to go is that there is a flea market tomorrow. This is on select days at Barfüsser Platz, set against the picturesque backdrop of the old city, the flea market with a selection of rarities and treasures. It is free to attend, and it is tomorrow starting at 8 in the morning.
0: And in various locations, starting Tuesday and going all the way through Sunday, we have Theater Festival Basel. International artists will perform theater, dance, performance art, and music theater at Caserne Basel, Theater Basel, and several other locations. The festival center on the grounds of the Caserne is the center hub

0: 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Visitors can meet artists, read, work, discuss, or simply spend time there. 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
1: Regular listeners to the show know how much I enjoy the Tingley Museum and the exhibits there, both the permanent collection and the traveling shows that come in or the temporary exhibitions that they put on. 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This is on the last Thursday of every month. You can have admission to the museum is free. You can have a drink in Bistro Chez Jeannot, and then stroll through the museum. And as part of the Soundbar events, well-known guests from art and politics who are interested in music are invited to present songs that matter to them. And since this week is the last week of the month, this Thursday will be the Soundbar. It starts at 6 o'clock.
0: And speaking of music and stuff like that, at the Beast Comedy Club tomorrow and Wednesday, there'll be the Curiosity Cabaret, which is a variety show in English. At this cabaret show, a lineup of stand-up comedians will perform anything except stand-up comedy. It will be a surprising and funny and maybe beautiful show hosted by Teddy Hall. The show is in English. Reserve a free seat. And entry to the Beast Comedy Club is required by Swiss law. All you got to do, you got to become a member. You fill out a form online. It's very easy. It's a wonderful place. I highly recommend it.
1: And last week, I mentioned the Sunday matinee concerts at the Mariengarten. These are free concerts from 11 to 11:45. Well, I went to Sundays and really enjoyed it and can highly recommend coming back. This is the last one for the season, it appears. And there will be a flute and harp performance. And this is Sunday at 11 at the Mariengarten. And it is free.
0: What about the snails going to be there?
1: I think there will be some snails for sure, yeah.
0: They're rocking out with the snails in their own homes.
1: Exactly. You know, the harp is kind of snail-shaped. Not as much as a French horn, but you know.
0: So don't eat the harp.
1: Right.
0: If you get really hungry,
1: yeah.
0: Don't eat the harp. Mm-hmm. And this Friday through Sunday, we have the Klosterbergfest going on near the Kirche Elisabethan. This annual three-day festival is a lively celebration of various cultures, mix of Brazilian joy and international traditions. There'll be tents and stages that offer foods, goods, art exhibitions, and live music, and the festival takes place along the Klosterberg up to the Elisabethan Kirche. And if you want more information on that, go to klosterbergfest.ch.
1: And we know here that people are really big fans of old-timers. Those are, of course, the old cars, few decades old. Well, you can check out some from the UK at the British Sports Cars Exhibit, which is going on for just a few more weeks until mid-October. This is at Pantheon Basel, and this is a forum and museum for old-timers cars. It has hundreds of classic vintage and old cars from private owners in the region. And the collection is always changing. And again, this is specifically an exhibit of British sports cars. So go check out some Jaguars, maybe a TVR or two there at the Pantheon.
0: And I want you to know that Gabe kept pointing to me every time he said old timer. That's not very nice, Gabe. I have one more. We got Circus Monty, which starts Sunday and then goes Wednesday, Thursday, Friday, Saturday, and Sunday. And Circus Monty is an incomparable experience for many circus spectators. It's modern, innovative, and still very charming. There'll be a clumsy fortune teller at the heart of the new Monty production. And, you know, this sounds like a fun thing. For more information, go to circus-monty.ch. And that's the first part of our culture calendar. We'll have the second part coming for you at 22. And now we go back to the music and the music theme. It's stuff that I've been listening to. And we got the Spencer Lee Band with Kissing Tree.

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0: 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I'm Steve Sanderson, and joining me in the studio is Gabe Bullard.
4: First, the headlines. Construction in Baselland hits record high. Kunstmuseum Basel features unpublished Roy Lichtenstein. Zurich will launch 35-hour working week.
0: Despite a slowdown in residential construction, building work rose to an all-time high of 2.5 billion francs. This according to the Cantonal Statistics Office. Total value of this work rose by 4.8%, or 116 million francs, compared with the previous year. Growth was driven by non-residential and public sector construction. Private house building, still the largest segment, fell by around 7%. Construction varied across districts. Alzheim attracted the highest level of investment. Laufen also saw an increase. Liestal, Sisak, and Waldenberg recorded a decline in new building flats, with significantly fewer new flats than the previous year.
4: The Kunstmuseum is staging an exhibition dedicated to the print work of American pop pioneer Roy Lichtenstein. The exhibition, Sweet Dreams Baby, brings together about 50 works spanning all periods of the artist's career. Throughout that career, Lichtenstein created over 350 silkscreen prints, etchings, lithographs, and woodcuts, or linoleum engravings. Known for his comic strip aesthetic, he transposed the language of consumer goods, advertising brochures, and shop windows into his work. Initially dismissed as trivial, his style eventually won over a wide audience. Over the centuries, Basel has become a major center for art, playing host to nearly 40 museums and to Art Basel, which draws tens of thousands of attendees each year. Sweet Dreams Baby is being held in the annex of the Kunstmuseum Basel until March 14th.
0: After more than 3 years, Zurich government has set out the framework for a 35-hour working week. Same pay for fewer hours? Zurich will launch a pilot scheme for shift workers, including police officers, public transport staff, and carers. The city government approved a directive setting out the legal framework for a 35-hour working week, down from the current 42 hours. The pilot scheme would run for a year, with an option of extending to an additional year. There are examples of this from abroad. Iceland ran two pilot schemes, and by cutting the length of meetings, reorganizing shift patterns, and using digital technology, police, for example, were able to keep costs unchanged. The directive will be discussed by a committee, and it remains unclear when it will make a decision. That's it for this week's news. I'm Steve.
4: And I'm Gabe. Stay tuned for more English Show coming up next.
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0: Lichtenstein.
4: Yeah, one of, as the story says, you know, a pop art pioneer. I think, you know, if you hear the name and you don't recognize him, you will certainly recognize the art. This is the sort of, you know, big blown up color halftone style prints of comic panels, that sort of thing. Some really interesting work there. So, yeah, I'm looking forward to seeing it.
0: I like his stuff.
4: Yeah.
0: Yeah.
4: Yeah, and I hadn't even realized it was opening until recently, and I went by a poster for it and then kind of wished I had a little bit of time when I was downtown recently. I should have gone in to check it out.
0: Well, now you read a news story about it, so now you know.
4: Exactly, yeah. I think I'll be going this weekend or next, most likely.
0: Cool. Yeah. Have fun with the dots.
4: Yes,
0: He's got lots of dots.
4: I certainly will. Who was it who just did a program on the dot, too?
0: Oh, that was...
4: Was that the Beiler? It was recently, yeah,
0: last few
4: months.
0: I think it was the Beiler.
4: Yeah. Yeah. So always something nice to see. Always, you know, it is, as the story mentions, you know, we are in sort of the cultural capital of the country, and it is nice that that we get so many of these shows coming through.
0: It's wonderful, actually. Yeah. And 35-hour working week, I think, in my case, they're over by about 30 hours.
4: Yeah. Yeah, exactly. I think there's a lot of, you know, the pandemic kind of taught us that that's the, there's not quite as much to do if you're not in an office all the time. I think, like, by isolating work just down to the tasks you do at your desk, maybe we realize there's not as much that needs to be done all the time.
0: I was always told I did very little. So, and consistently so. So
4: that's I had a relative who'd always say that he thought I was being an astronaut, and I said, "Why?" He said, "You're taking up space."
0: Oh, wow!
4: So, you know,
0: I thought you were eating your food from a tube.
4: Yeah, that too. You know, yeah,
0: and just flying around and
4: wearing the suit and
0: I like
4: small
0: the suit.
4: Steps.
0: Yeah. I like the small steps. I like staring into the sun and the building construction. Yeah, that's wow. Everywhere I go, there's construction.
4: Yeah, exactly. If it's not the streets being repaired, there's buildings. It's everywhere. It's I don't know, nice to see some activity, but yeah. A little disruptive too.
0: And also everywhere I've lived in the past several years, there's been construction. So we keep making more people.
4: And I noticed that's why you drove the excavator to the studio today.
0: I did. Me and Andy.
4: Yeah.
0: We were side by side. It's a tandem excavator.
4: Yeah. Yeah. You know, gets the job done.
0: Because, you know, I really dig excavating. It's that's a joke. You see, yeah. And those are our stories, right? Liechtenstein. Yeah.
4: Indeed. Yes.
0: Okay, and going back to the musical theme of stuff I've been listening to, next one we have Skull Snaps and It's a New Day.

0: fading out there, that's Skull Snaps, and it's a new day.
1: And now, the Basel Cultural Calendar.
0: And part two, the second culture calendar, is here. I'm Steve Sanderson for the English Show, on the English Show. And again, still not alone. I don't know why. I'm here with Gabe Bullard.
2: I'm always here.
0: You never left. I guess because I've been staring into the corner.
2: Exactly, yeah. Well, yeah, that's part of your punishment.
0: I don't know what I did, but I'm sure you're right.
2: Yeah. The first exhibit that we have up right now, or the first one to mention, is Werner Pantone, Form, Color, and Space. You know, we were talking about Roy Lichtenstein and one of these people who you may not know the name, but you recognize the work. You have probably seen a Werner Pantone piece of furniture, especially in the Basel area, and at the Vitra Design Museum, you can see a whole exhibit of work dedicated to the Danish architect. He did some very iconic chair designs and furniture designs that are sort of always at Vitra, but they have a special show. I actually went to this with my niece, so if you have kids, this is a great exhibit to go to because kids can climb on many of the things, including in the Schau Depot, that's the big brick building there on the Vitra campus. They have a sort of a big tunnel of furniture built that the kids are just really enjoying playing in. So that's something to see. You can really take in the aesthetics as a grown-up, and then also, if you have some kids, let them climb around. But that is going on right now at the Vitra Design Museum on the Vitra campus.
0: And I like Pantone. It's good in around Christmas time.
2: Yeah.
0: Very delicious furniture.
2: Mm-hmm.
0: Yeah, with the chocolate. this Friday at the Beast Comedy Club, we have Swiss Clean Comedy. Say that three times. Switzerland now has a show that matches its clean, pristine reputation. Come and listen to Switzerland's finest comedians deliver clean jokes, clean enough for your Swiss grandmother. Entry to the Beast Comedy Club is you have to fill out a form in order to get there. It's free and easy. It's a wonderful place to be. It's right in the heart of Basel, right near Barfusserplatz. I'll be there saying clean things from a brain that just failed. So that's Friday at the Beast.
2: And you know, geographically, we are really fortunate here to be right on the edge of the Alsace region of France. And this time of year is the time for the wine festivals. And in Aguesheim, in the Alsace, in France, the festival is taking place this weekend. That's Saturday and Sunday. It is the cradle of the Alsace's vineyards. In true Alsatian tradition, the village is going to celebrate its wine and winemakers with folklore, music, gastronomy, as well as regional arts and crafts. And this is, again, in Aguesheim. Look up the directions as well and make sure there is going to be parking available about 200 meters from the village. And also, the admission will start being charged in the afternoon.
0: That's cool. Mm-hmm. That's cool. And this Sunday at Clara in Clara Studios, I'll be hosting an open mic. We'll have several comedians, have a lot of fun downstairs. That starts around 7:30. It's free, and I look forward to seeing you there.
2: And next week, one week from today, you can take your know-it-all friends to Markthalle for a pub quiz. This is in English and German, hosted by Sylvan. It is going to be at Markthalle Basel, starting at 7:30 next Tuesday. So you can be listening to the English Show on the way there. And also, if you want a little bit of German practice, one other thing to mention is that at Bibliothek St. Johann, this Friday at 6 o'clock, you can join a conversation lounge to brush up on your German skills.
0: That sounds like fun. Or fun. Spaß.
2: That's Spaß. Viel Spaß. Yeah.
0: And so that's the end of our second of culture calendar stuff. Lots of things to do, as always, in and around Basel. And returning to our musical theme today, which is stuff I've been listening to, we have Tiramisu Frace and La Fine Equipe.

tiramisu phrase and la femme équipe. I hope I said that right. Next up, something I can actually say, we have Dusty Springfield and Spooky.

0: That was Dusty Springfield and Spooky. What a voice she had. And that's the end of yet another English show on this Tuesday in August. Yes.
1: Indeed.
0: Yeah, a scintillating conversation we just had. Thinking about the snails is what I'm doing.
1: Exactly. You know, and that, you know, invites a little bit of slowness sometimes, I think. But it seems like the hour passed by not at a snail's pace. It really, really has flown by.
0: Yeah, and it didn't. No. And, you know, there's lots of stuff going on in Basel. We were talking about, we got the Roy Lichtenstein,
1: the Kunstmuseum, and then also, you know, a lot of these exhibits that we've been talking about that maybe you've heard about all summer and just haven't gotten a chance to get around to, those are still going on for a little while. One thing I'm going to be checking out is this Thursday night at the Tangley, the sound bar, where you can get into the museum for free, have a drink or a snack down at the bistro, and then check out the exhibit. And there's a couple temporary exhibitions going on along with the permanent collection.
0: The sound bar. That sounds like fun. And also at the Beast, there'll be the Curiosity Cabaret tomorrow and Friday, Swiss Clean Comedy, and Sunday at Clara in Clara Studios, I'll be hosting an open mic. Lots of stuff
1: going on. Yeah.
0: Yeah. I think we covered everything. And some of those events will be on the webpage. Mm-hmm. I want to give a thank you to Gadget Guru and his info on job scams. I'm very nervous mm-hmm. about everything. We have Jolie Ba coming up next, and I think it's time to say goodbye. So that is good night from Steve.
1: Good night from Gabe.
0: Wow, that's both of us. And I'm still not alone.
1: All two of us.
0: Wow, all two of us. Yes, and Andy, who's at the Harvester.
1: Yes.
0: And taking us out, we have One Tea and Woke Up.
2: Yo, come on. Yo, come on. Let's do this.

0: want to do some singing? I think we need to shout something.
1: Yeah.
0: Should we shout? Should we I liked your indie life.
1: You're the indie girl in school, and that's why I can't date you.
0: Yeah.
1: Yeah. Okay. I think we'd like. Yeah. How would you shout? Should you shout first? Because I've already got a preset idea of how it would go.

I just canceled my tour. I just woke up in bed. I had last night's dinner on the sheets. I had a burning in my throat I couldn't swallow. I had shuffled to the mirror and saw death over my head. If I was sleeping on my back, I would have died. Jameson in my blood, Jameson in my eyes, Jameson on my mind. I know I need to stop, but if we're flying, it's Jameson on the ride. This how I'm making money, but it's costing my life. Digging in my arms over turbulent flights. Walking down the aisle, blood from where I scratched. Steward is looking worried, but she's too afraid to ask. So if you find me in the state, please give me two. It's just me slipping through these greens and these blues. I know that sounds foolish, but who knew that I'd be living a life I barely knew but always dreamed of. And you sweep anything under these rugs to let them all know your name. That's a dangerous drug. Running a marathon, but with batons and get gone when you ask to pass it on. Pass it on.